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1: Look at me, I'm happy. 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Be happy. I give you my phone number. When you worry, call me. I mean,

Tom Tom's called away, but his wife says stay. He's never had to leave before. Sweet young wife, only